0: Man, I'm bored of a 2x4 right now, yo.
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I don't want to be lectured. I like to burn my food up. 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

0: Wow, that was a sweet sesh, dudes. 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
0: Nice. Let's keep on rocking.

Excuse me, baby. 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Let's be exclusive, baby. I know. Cupid got you now. Your heart's beating, ain't nowhere to run. 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It's okay. I had them open anyway. How about you come make my day?

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1: Yo. Hey.
2: You.
1: Wow. Oh. Once again.
2: Hold up.
1: Okay, call me, beat him if you want, reach me. Chillin' do no cheap, Jimmy Choo, CC, flowin' for the weekend, back to back, 3-peat, Boulevard Peachtree, looking for a freak me, OMG, need me, Bimmy Keys, beat me, double beat, shades, keep my name out the street needs, let it off, wipe it down, know me, I'm a neat freak, baby wanna kick it, get my tickets off of SeatGeek, or you wanna, before I stick it, you a freak freak, put it up like I sat her in the cheap seats, fresh off a flight, let's get dressed for the night, I'm in let's get right, don't act extra tonight. I bet it on myself and made extra, I'm nice. Told my plug I'd take them off for less of a price. Wow, I think Steph removed the hex off my life. Can let a IQ make a check off my life. Can let you know my moves or what's next in my life. Wanna make up cause she flex, I need some in my life for a big bag. I sent some hunnids, told them skip lag. All this who I skip past, send a it's a gift bag. Now I need a rule or I'm cool, let me hit fast. Run off of my plug, you think he drunk some Slim Fast. Temp tags, spinning everything, we don't skim past. Break the rim glass, balling like in gym class. Presidential secret route when I leave the house. For the agreed amount, it get even out special. Ask me how I feel, felt stressful. She want a man supportive and I need my girl successful. Hey, I'm booked and busy all year, but I'ma catch you. 100 texts out the blue, you wouldn't guess who. Worst time about to meet up with my next boo. I put them packs on a plane, find JetBlue. I just reset my body count, I'm at a fresh two. To whomever this addressed to. TikTok notifications is big stalking. If you still selling QPs, quit talking. I turned my brother up and brought him to a big market. And he on the rocks like we at a fish market. She think I'm a trick, but she wish I'm big hearted. I'm big headed with the thoughts of Marcus Garvey. My shorty back outside like Tia Mari. Mind you with a bad boy like Mike Lowry. I don't f*** with broke, not sorry. I got the venue looking like a block party. Call me, freak me, if you wanna keep me. Don't want your baby mama, boy, I want the rich TT in Tampa for the night. And I'm at the Ridge briefly, act like she don't see a man calling.

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I want you to have all my tissues. 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

0: They're just for you. 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You, you.
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So, your friends started a band, and you're trying to get into this whole local music thing. Maybe you think local music is just a guy with a guitar. It's that, and so much more. It's also rock. EDM. Metal. Bluegrass, and everything in between. If you want to get into this whole local music thing, tune into KCSU, where we play a large selection of local artists from the Fort Collins and Northern Colorado area.

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I've been told that if you take a whisker off a black cat and you go out in the swamp at night and you find a stump full of swamp water, and if you take that black cat whisker under a full moon and if you drop it in that swamp water at the stroke of midnight, it'll turn into a snake.

0: 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I just want some chicken nuggets.
1: All right, sweetie. I'll call over the waiter. 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Waiter?
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1: 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Enjoy!

0: mask off. 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Come on, come on. Write me a note on the back of my credit card. Take a look at the sun and realize what we've done. Pass up the night. 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
1: Double my age, oh yeah. Double my age, oh yeah.
0: Double my age.
1: Kiss on my face, huh?
0: Kiss on my face.
1: I'm great,
0: Tell me I'm great.
1: I am so afraid.
0: I'm so afraid.
1: So afraid,
0: I'm so afraid.
1: Tell me that I'm safe.
0: Just tell me I'm safe.
1: Tell me I'm safe.
0: Just tell me I'm
1: safe.
0: Safe.

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Just tell me that I'm safe. Tell me that I'm safer. Just tell me that I'm safe. Tell me that I'm safer. Just tell me that I'm safe.

0: Well, hey there, champ. What did you do on that tablet there? You've been on all day.
1: KCSU.
0: Well, how are you tuning in out here? You don't have radio.
1: App.
0: Neato, champ. That tablet there can really do a lot. I heard you can catch up in the last 2 weeks of shows you missed.
1: Uh-huh.
0: Well, gee willikers, kid. Do they have any games on that app?
1: Sports.
0: Holy cow! 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Good talk, son.

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I just can't.

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Disappointed, despite the trails of footprints I see, our kids are strong, with features you'd admire, raised in

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0: Sir Nicholas, did you catch the results from last week's joust?
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Stay satanic.

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I've been watching all this time, all this advice. I really took it to heart. 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

0: 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I was putting in some extra work after practice.
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0: 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I just want some chicken nuggets.
1: All right, sweetie. I'll call over the waiter. Waiter? Waiter?
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KCSU would like to thank Fort Fun for their underwriting support. 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

Residents and visitors to northern Colorado love to get outdoors. 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This PSA is brought to you by the Colorado Tick-Borne Disease Awareness Association and 90.5 KCSU Fort Collins.

It takes a lot of work to make sure that KCSU sounds as good as it does day in and day out. 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

0: 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Who is this?
1: Glass Cases. And they're local.
0: Surrender! Yo, this slaps. Who is this?
1: Plasma Campus. They're local, too.
0: Yo, dude, this freaking slaps. Like, who is this?
1: This is Zerk, and
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1: Yeah. Hey.

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1: What?
0: This is a world premiere. This is a world premiere.
1: What?
0: This is a world premiere. This is a world premiere.

0: Well, hey there, champ. What did you do on that tablet there? You've been on all day.
1: KCSU.
0: Well, how are you tuning in out here? You don't have radio.
1: App.
0: Neato, champ. That tablet there can really do a lot. I heard you can catch up in the last 2 weeks of shows you missed.
1: Uh-huh.
0: Well, gee willikers, kid. Do they have any games on that app?
1: Sports.
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And my favorite smell is cave-aged cheddar.

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Friends abound, pass the guitar around and play on. 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

judge within. 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

And I'm about to be your favorite, and I'm about to be the greatest. I'ma be the hardest ever, it's coming all together. I got the key in my hand, you gon' wanna follow me if you can. You might wanna take your head out of sand, you might wanna take your head out your. 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They don't want the bars that's over their heads. Had to dumb it down to double the fence. 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
1: All right, sweetie. 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Waiter? 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

0: Don't tell me I would if I won't. Don't tell me if I did all that I'd share that ain't what I want. Don't tell me I should or if I shouldn't. Don't tell me I can, but I don't know if it looked good or if it wouldn't. I don't need no more hands, I got my foot in. No, don't tell me that again that I'd feel free, cause no, I wouldn't. That's not in the picture, no, no, no, that's not in the picture. It ain't dead weight, it ain't dead weight. It's not in the picture, no, no, no, it's not in the picture. It ain't dead weight, it ain't dead weight. I woke up in a sweat, but yesterday still stuck to me like glue.
1: It's not in the picture.
0: It's not in the picture.
1: They said with all that hair, man, don't it feel like it's just dragging you?
0: It ain't dead weight.

0: Wow, that was a sweet sesh, dudes. Now what?
1: I'm not too sure, but we have to get this out there somehow.
0: How about KCSU?
1: Sick, but how do we get him to play our music?
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0: Nice, let's keep on rocking.

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You can sign up for these workshops through their Instagram at the_body_project_CSU.

The morning, the most beautiful part of the day. The sun is rising, the birds, just a chirping. And then there's you, scrolling endlessly on your phone, looking at absolutely nothing. But be of good courage, for I have a solution for you. Become a DJ at KCSU Fort Collins, where you can start your morning off right by playing music for those early birds out there. 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

0: ocean moves like a sea. 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
1: Come on.
0: She'll keep coming back for more, yeah. Like the wind that shakes the leaves. 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
0: 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Like the heat that hits the ground. She knows how to throw it down. 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
1: Lex Records presents the best album ever created. Your

0: Yeah, I'm trying to meet right now.
1: Welcome, Twitter. It has come to my attention that you talk about
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1: Too often for men with no knowledge, so I have developed.
0: Well, now I know. Okay, they're trying to link. So crazy, I can't think. Okay, page me, my little stinker. Please go crazy when we meet. Okay, she swears she got receipts. It didn't faze me, let it leak. Miss Dominique, why you acting like you got it out for me? 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Please go crazy when we meet. 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
0: I need you maxing out. The half amount, she crashing out. 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Can't give my girl no LLC, she want a paddock now, I'm famous. 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All this wisdom I'm passing down, you'll catch it or not. She too invested, signed with Lex, they invest in my block. Don't hate the player, play the sport, don't drink no Taylor Port, come take the torch. Another slain rapper, front page of the source. I put a rash on child support, I'm getting paid in court.

0: complicated. 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Miss Dominique, why you acting like you got it out for me?
1: Class dismissed.
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Are you a fan of martial arts? 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Their purpose is to serve as a community for people to connect and share their passion for the sport that they love. They are looking to grow the wrestling community in Fort Collins, so they are open to wrestlers of all levels of experience. They train throughout the school year in Glenn Morris Fieldhouse Gym from 7 to 9 p.m. on Monday, Tuesday, Thursday, and Friday. Multiple men and women All-Americans have been produced by this club. If you're interested in joining or are curious for more information, please contact 720-678-3776.

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0: Well, how are you tuning in out here? You don't have radio.
1: App.
0: Neato, champ. That tablet there can really do a lot. I heard you can catch up in the last 2 weeks of shows you missed.
1: Uh-huh.
0: Well, gee willikers, kid. 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

0: 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And I've been waiting for a girl like you
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2: You called?
1: No, not you. I'm just sick of robots, and I just want to listen to some music. You know what?
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What does it mean to be broken? The wound is painfully open. The beauty is in the finding. The darkest parts of the ocean. Deep waters in motion. The tide was coming in heavy. I always knew I was chosen to handle whatever.

What does it mean to be broken? Feels like your light has been stolen. Can't recognize you were golden and you don't see that you're loved. Smoking weed on your wands, isolating yourself. Am I even enough? Then you question yourself. Man, this week has been tough. Been saying that for a year. How do I disappear? Can I hide from my fears? Sometimes a feather can feel like a stone. When you're so weak, you can feel that stuff in your bones. She was lonely, taking anyone to the home. Getting cozy, internal insecurities, traveling so deep. We all go through our hardships, but no life looks so. Knees to the carpet, and pray you're being guided by a force so you can't sink. Look how far you come and see you've only just started. You exist, you alive, you are deserving of life. You are a beacon of light, you are determined to fly. You have a journal inside, you have the power to write. You have the opportunity every day to decide. Choose love, it might just blossom into a new love. But

limits you had no choice but to accept, forced into work to contribute to the profit of Britain. That sneeze will be blessed, but a coffin will kill him. Mr. Armageddon City, this here might damage your soul. They won't take the weight off you when you can't manage the load. Like they're just waiting to hear a painful crack in your bones. Generational trauma you've had to deal with alone. No father, how do you become a man on your own? Did the best that you could with the tools you alone. Didn't know how to break the mold and now you're raising a clone. Gives me comfort to believe you want the best for your seed. Wishful thinking if the intentions don't align with the deed. And if what you hear contradicts what you read, war ready, but travel to this country for peace. Crabs in a barrel, your neighbour feeling the same thing. But he might screw you if someone offers a payslip. No one ever told you your mind is not to be played with. No one ever taught you about moderation and patience. Under all the eyes and the pressure and the scrutiny, why is mental health a taboo in the black community?

the norm. To live your life is a tragedy. To live your life in a state of confusion and agony. Promises you made reflect the promises they gave you. And all these harsh experiences don't reflect your age. No family to save you. No friends to aid you. Can't even speak English, so there's no one to explain to. Only God to pray to. They denied you of your hope, but you found a way through. That's a breakthrough. 21, landed in London with hardly any funds. 27, trying to get back to being 21. Cause nothing's changed, still no money, but more things to pay for. So the blood pressure rises slowly by the day. Work two jobs just so rice is on the children's plate. Landlord tells you this is the last time you can be late. Health issues that you try to suppress, but all your health issues are derived from stress. You tried your best, gave an arm and a leg. Only tears in a cold house is what you've been left with. Self-hate for the black skin you were blessed with. Hard to believe there's something greater you were destined for. Prepping for, gave your life to others you didn't invest in. Yours, a broken soul, selected for God's plan. Everything will be what it's meant to when it's in God's